0: one lucky pick for this month's super prize giveaway of $18.5 million and a brand new 2020.
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0: 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We'll do it. We'll do it.
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0: And we're from
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2: Please, man, pretty please with a cherry on top.

The weather cold, the weather so chill, chilly, willy, penguin feathered road. Cause I'm sipping pro, yeah, that meth is pro. Promethazine, yeah, stepping stone. Oh, they acting up, get your weapons wrong.

I need a moment of silence. I don't like change, but I'll try it. I don't want to hear what I should or I shouldn't do. 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See, all my emotions are liars. 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
1: Hello, everybody. My name is John Bramwell. I'm from a band called I Am Clute. And you're listening to Hoschel Radio in Dusseldorf, 97.1 FM. I hope you enjoy the show, whatever it is you're doing. Goodbye. 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
1: 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It's Neo, and you're listening to Hozo Radio Dozodo. Keep on learning, keep on making the beats and the education. We love you guys. Thank you.

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They play true fucking heavy metal. Yeah!

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And I blame where I came from. 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

0: summer 16. 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